0: first floor, I've worked the second floor, so far negative results. We're just going to check the basement real quick and then I'll reset the system.
1: 20, 20, 05.
0: Myself and 30.

I did a walkthrough through the entire building with negative results. 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I have the lady, the female here, she's going to call the alarm company to see if they could put it on test mode. Going to be the building right next to the church, which does not really get used, especially during the weekend. So if we can put it on test mode, then all of us. 2013.

0: 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Go 525
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16 Jordan Court, cross street of Caroline Drive, 58 Dixville Fire Department. Signal 16 at 16 Jordan Court, the cross street of Caroline Drive. All available rescue, able on the medic to respond. 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
1: All right, 10-4, I just switched up for it. 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
0: Negative trap. 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
1: All right, 10-4. 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

0: 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Is that a signal, man? 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

Central Fire Department, two signal 2301. There's a transformer fire in front of the 565 High School for Clinton and Eastwood. Your second is a reported power pole struck by lightning, the intersection of Dayton and 25A 2108.

0: vicinity of 28 Smith Street, versus Wilson Boulevard and McKinney Avenue. Same for CI. Vicinity of 28 Smith Street, versus Wilson Boulevard and McKinney Avenue.
1: Boulevard, I'll call it a

Colonel Brown on the air, multiple alarms. First, an outside fire at 120 Fenton Place off of Hilltop Drive. This Company 1's area. Second alarm is outside fire, tree on fire, Baldwin Boulevard and Fig Place. This Company 6 is there. Repeat for Brown on the air with two alarms. Outside fire, 120 Fenton Place off of Hilltop Drive, Company 1. Outside fire, Baldwin Boulevard and Fig Place, Company 6 is there. All companies, 2111.

0: south by wind in.
1: Northbound
0: 152. 122. All northbound 152. 131. 2113.
2: Smith Street are not safe at this time. Just have units stay where they are.
0: Well, CI 4525 is already 32 at 2113.
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0: 32.
1: Alright, grass has been extinguished by some of the neighbors. You can go 25 this call. I'll be on a 2 to Ferry.
0: Alright, Chief, fire extinguished by neighbors. 25 is Pheasant, and you're going to Ferry, 2120.
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1: 3032. Or is it at the road?
2: No, it's on the ground.

Investigation of an audible fire alarm, number 5, Cabriolet Lane, Central Dispatch.

350 East Isa Fire Department on the air with a Shingle 12 brush fire on the 129 Connecticut Avenue, the baseball fields. Repeating for the East Isa Fire Department, Shingle 12, reported brush fire, 129 Connecticut Avenue, the baseball fields. Time now is 21:32, dispatcher 11.

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1: I do have an active fire. I'm trying to see how we can get back in between the buildings. It's going to be between West Beach and Beaver Dam.
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1: Good.
3: We're coming from the north. Which way would you like us to come in?
1: Coming off West Beach, it's going to be the RPS building. It's going to be down towards the end of the block. They're opening the gate now.
3: 20 West Beach.

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1: 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We just have a female who is in talk.
0: Yep.

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0: 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For Great River outside fire, 289 Great River Road, cross street, gonna be O'Connell Court and Bridgewood Drive. 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

0: 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I'm going to put it out as 122.
1: 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I'll give you the exact when we get on the scene.
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1: 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New
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1: 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Roger, 311-8.
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4: Off the side. 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

0: 10-4, we're taking it too.
1: Sounds like PD gave it out wrong because Melville just got one at the school on Carmen. They said before it was a cross street of Carmen on Wolf Hill.

0: 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Roger, 30.
1: Looks like there's some debris on the side of the house. I caught on fire, probably some fireworks. A homeowner has a line on it now.
2: 21, copy.
1: Probably gonna need the truck here, but kind of went up to the side of the house, to the roof. 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

0: said something about chest pain or something. 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Probably need a booster.
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24 Tenquan Avenue, Old Amityville Street, voted for speaker 2C. Female subject 6, 24 810 Tenquan Avenue, Old Amityville Street, voted for road 2206. 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

0: on the two side that extended to the upper portion of the house. 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

0: I just want to give it a minute so you can get, maybe 33 can drop by and bring it down here. 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

0: Go for dispatch. All Great River taken up, back in service. Have a good night.
1: Roger, you too.

This is Zero Broad on the air, multiple alarms. So 12 brush fire to the rear of 1031 Martinstein Avenue between Stewart Street and East Oakdale Street. This company 6 is there, repeating to Brentwood. Second alarm. Brush fire to the rear of 36 East Oakdale Street between Bayshore Avenue and Martinstein Avenue. Timeout 2249 KCH 63, dispatch 20.

0: advise me about the shed behind 1031. You got 36 East Oakdale, and there's possibly a third in the area they're stating. They just don't have an IL yet.
1: I'll be going through that in March then.
2: 3132, I definitely have a call room.
1: 10-4, just advise. 1-2 minutes, huh?

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0: You on scene.
1: On the Oakdale?

0: going to be corner of Barnes, down in Oakdale. I'll update you in a second.
1: Chief. 31-112.

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1: 1029 Mark Stein. 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
1: Anyone else on and on?
0: Negative. Drive 16 and just went on and on.

Charlie from Papa Ambulance. Coming here, I'm on diabetic emergency, emergency Charlie 278 Wolf Boulevard off State Street. Greeting, the Charlie's looking. Sending on about diabetic emergency, Charlie 278 Wolf Boulevard off State Street. 2306, thank you.

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5 Main Street, on Marlin Street. 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

0: on, flagging him down. Are you able to move your engine and redirect yourself to the SAC?
1: That's permanent, Chief.
0: I'm going to take off from this call. I'm going to meet you guys over there.
1: Spotted.
0: 031.
1: 031.
0: I'm going to take off. I'm going to go to the call on North Thompson. 32 is going to handle this call.
1: 31 in North Thompson, 32 for Martin Stein, 2319. You got nothing out of 1 or 2 yet.

0: 15 with myself on the parkway at the rear of 1579 North Thompson. There's a booster in place at the moment.
1: 20 Chief, booster in place, 23 Trans.
0: I also have 73 with me.
1: Confirm, Chief, 23 Trans.

0: 36 East Oakdale, the same as 1029 Mont Sun. 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
1: Yeah, it seems like the backyard adjoins

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Repeat that, please. 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

031. We're wrapping up here on Martin Stein. 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

Marlboro with 23Y0-1659, northbound to drive between Elm Drive and Benton Place. Repeating for Marlboro 23Y0-1659, northbound to drive between Elm Drive and Benton Place. 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

0: Roger 21.
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0: 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L15L6, you're 31 Tel Avenue. 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

0: 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It's going to be between 225 and 237.
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0: Outlook. Hydrant at the corner of Outlook at Belmont. 182.

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0: 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I'll call back for us and get a double check.
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Lakeland, very partial, downfire on

This is 370 on the air with a signal 24 to Lakeland for a 13 automatic at 105 Comac Street. Repeating for Central Islip, we have a signal 24 mutual aid to Lakeland for a 13 automatic at 105 Comac Street in Lakeland. Timeout 0251, operator 70, WPZQ 365.

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Nearest cross street is Rose Street and Wheeler Road. Repeating for Central Islip, you have a signal 24 to Lakeland at 105 Comac Street. Nearest cross streets are Rose Street and Wheeler Road.

0: We should. I'm not 100%, but I'm pretty sure we should. And we just got to Southside.
1: Change of the crew 258-15. I got you 258 as well. Thank you.

Charlie 1, 1 6 9, 8, 9, 8, 9, 8, 9, 8, 9, 8, 9, 8, 9, 8, 9, 8, 9, 8, 9, 8, 9, 8, 9, 8, 9, 8, 9, 8, 9, 8, 9, 8, 9, 8, 9, 8, 9, 8, 9, 8, 9, 8, 9, 8, 9, 8, 9, 8, 9, 8, 9, 8, 9, 8, 9, 8, 9, 8, 9, 8, 9, 8, 9, 8, 9, 8, 9, 8, 9, 8, 9, 8, 9, 8, 9, 8, 9, 8, 9, 8, 9, 8, 9, 8, 9, 8, 9, 8, 9, 8, 9, 8, 9, 8, 9, 8, 9, 8, 9, 8, 9, 8, 9, 8, 9, 8, 9, 8, 9, 8, 9, 8, 9, 8, 9, 8, 9, 8, 9, 8, 9, 8,

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0: 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I don't hear that anybody's home. Go with a 525 mechanical.
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0: want, or do you want?
1: All right, Chief, the alarm did restore.
0: All right, perfect. Would you be kind enough to also forward this to 46? There's a missing pull station in the back part of the kitchen. If you could ask him to follow up on this, you can go 525 over Brownwood. It was set off by foot in the stove.
1: Said that missing pull station was by the back door?
0: Yes, and for the, right by the exit door in the back by the kitchen, there's a missing pull station.
1: I'll drop him an email. 525 Old Brownwood at 659.

0: 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Motor vehicle accident, westbound Sunrise, 446. You do have NCA PD on scene for registration.
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0: 316. 31. Chief, so far nothing from the Water Authority building past the park entrance, possibly in Bohemia's district.
1: 10-4. Zero, can you call back county and just confirm the location?
2: Chief, sorry, I was on the landline. Can you just repeat what you guys just said?
1: You just confirmed the location. 6 has nothing from the parkway to the park entrance.
2: 10-4, Chief, calling it.

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1: Alright, the units are gonna have to go to Locust and move back around.
0: Alright, 10-4. All responding east side of the units. We need to respond to Locust to be able to loop back around.
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0: Copy that.
2: They are now getting a second activation for a general alarm, and I took a direct call for number 87 Saxon Avenue. I believe they're all tied into the same system.
0: Roger.
2: For 85 Saxon, the original zone given to county is zone number 21, which is the lunchroom smoke. I was given zone 172 at 87 Saxon.

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1: 353, you're Sigil 2. 31's going to be your chief. Responding to a motor vehicle accident westbound Sunrise Highway. Best access, you're going to need to respond to Locust Avenue. It's going to be in Bohemia District. You got 31, 32, 1, 2.

take Oak Hill Bohemia Road, come back around. Just leave it in the on the left lane of the service road, going westbound. You can hold your crew there.

0: 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You said it's just west of Oakdale Bohemia Road. You're on the express or the service road?
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He breathed X-ray, 7 inches pH, number 3. 33-year-old male who lives breathing to another one.

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0: Fire Jerry's like the fire department. I'm on the air with the second alarm, signal 24, signal 16th exchange. Flying to Timber Point Marina for an overdose. Marine X-ray in 10 minutes at Timber Point Marina off River Road. Being greeted by the fire department on air, signal 24 and signal 16th exchange. My ambulance respond to Timber Point Marina and River Road, meeting Marine X-ray in 10 minutes for an adult overdose. 356 is responding. Time now is 0838. Dispatch number 4.
1: 31-702. Can you just send out a 3 for ALS, see if we can get a medic, please?
0: Yeah, top 4, Chief. I'll do that right now. You have 6 responding. Good first, Chief. Just getting it all now. It looks like it's an overdose. The Marine unit is on its way to the Marina right now. They had given it approximately 10 minutes, a few minutes ago.
1: 10-4.
0: Oh, yeah, switch it up to 03 for ALS.

0: 31, you can put myself and 6 on scene. You can hold off with the ALS. Start MedCom. It sounds like Exchange is responding.
1: MedCom,
0: it's
1: going to be on scene.
2: Yeah, it's F4 Chief. I was just going to let you know that it sounded like they cleared up from one alarm and we had no response for our ALS.
0: 10-4.

Company,

0: 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You've been on scene operating for 24 minutes.
1: Temple, Julia, just a few minutes ago, we're just working on transferring the patient off the floor.
0: 10-4.

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And what after you? That's fine.

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Garfield

0: You can put out one more signal 3 for EMT. 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
1: 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Do you copy?

0: 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If no one can come, drivers in response to the scene to complete a crew of 84.
1: Outstanding. Thank you.

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She's driving.

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9-year-old female, her mother, probably 65,

Spokesman, this is Jill Meadis for an 85-year-old Rob 26 Peter Anthony, looking at the next

0: Is there anyone assigned to the third call? We're about to clear up in a bit.
1: If you have had one going, you guys could pick it back, that'd be great.
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0: 31.
1: 28 from the second, keep it start.
0: 28 from the second to the third, 11 to 34. You have 1817 and 1833, so what's them?

0: fourth signal 16 for a 13-year-old male in Yuma Falls.
1: Is my ambulance from Gutema on a 6, on a 5?
0: Negative, but let me give them a call. Hold on, Chief.
1: Thank you.

got Suffolk Avenue and the one on Wager, or Peter and St. Paul. So this one has utilities, Signal London, as well as the Town Board Gate, are actively working on.

06 Hills fire on the air. Okay, 24 and 16, View Park Fire Department. Three subjects injured from a fall. Location 22 Hall Drive across Madison Avenue in the Deadwood. 86 Hills, 24 and 16, View Park Fire Department. Three subjects injured from a fall. 22 Hall Drive across Madison Avenue and the Deadwood. All members calling 1141 to the Deadwood.

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1: 76, they'll continue in if they got a crew. The next one.
0: Affirmative, they said they'll be signal through momentarily.
1: Awesome, thank you. 31, 30, I'm going to go 20. I'll call you. Sorry. I'm 28. Thanks for the help.
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1: 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You still responded. I have Jake still picking it up also.
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Hotel Broward, General Lamar Maddox, 28 6th Avenue, Rush Street, 3rd Street, 4th Street. East Broward, General Lamar Maddox, 28 6th Avenue, Rush Street, 3rd Street, 4th Street. Monitor area 5 in the truck, 1210 KC.

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0: ambulance at East Ice Cliff, 86-year-old male, respiratory 6001, 15 Crit Holly Lane, Olympia, on the Houston Exchange. 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
2: 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Looking like there's going to be another crew in house.
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Okay, 937 West Lake Fire Department, signal 16 for a 70-year-old male with a head injury, 30 Bravo 1. At Capstree State Park, 3,500 feet down to the parkway, so I'm connecting to 1354, dispatch over. Parkway, I'll connect to 1354.

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Located for exchange ambulance in Iceland, 53-year-old female Paul, 17,230, 70, Green Virtue Street off Wilson Boulevard and Burndale Boulevard, 14.

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0: complete gas. Send isobatical up on top. Steam Jim Jim stood along the nice list. 50-year-old male, unknown 32 Bravo 3. Speedway gas. And isobatical up on top. 1431.
1: Any change in it? Do you know if this occurred in Hatch with the third alarm?

0: 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The general the activation of the third alarm group is needed. 1434.
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Sparta Farm Reactivation Mutually to exchange for 50-year-old male unknown at Speedway, 210 Islip Avenue, across the Jenkins Street, repeating for Islip. A reactivation mutually to exchange for 50-year-old male unknown at Speedway, 210 Islip Avenue, across the Jenkins Street. Full grenade at 1436 KHK Miles.

0: Units from here are going to be clear. It's going to be no patient or any respond over to the unknown at Speedway.
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Fire Department 24-16, I see a hot flag ambulance for a full 17 Delta 4, 302 Bishop McGann Drive, it's off of Carlton Avenue. Repeating for East Brentwood, 24-16, I see a hot flag ambulance for injuries from a full 17 Delta 4, 302 Bishop McGann Drive, it's off Carlton Avenue. 1446 KC 863.

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0: 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You have a hydrant in front of 136.
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0: Yeah, go with your message. You were calling me.
1: Yep, Company 4 is all clear in their bedroom. Company 3 is all clear in their bedroom. If they're going to inspection holes, I got Company 3 just checking the attic. And then your 4 just went outside to check the siding on the outside.
0: Okay, so it looks all fire is not down then.
1: I just need to confirm the attic, but yes.
0: Copy that.

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We do have a second job. 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It's now syncopate.

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0: Bridge. Just mark right for town on the scene on West with you. Go ahead, 54. The signal flood, Chief. There's no further units required here. Copy that.
1: 420-3830.
0: I'll stay with units on scene and myself. I'm approaching 21.
1: Turn

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1: Okay, 525 on the second call. No structural damage.
0: Sorry. I'll talk 525-1554.

0: Center direct. There'll be smoke coming off this close back to 8.
1: 23-4-5-2-8-2-16-0-9. Have them contact their alarm company and give them an appropriate callback number. The one they gave us did not have enough numbers.
0: 20.
1: And if you could text that to dispatch, that would be greatly appreciated.
0: No problem.
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1: 374 and a 9 driver 1.
0: Roger, 374, you have a driver of 1.
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0: 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The occupant's conscious and alert. And I'll get you a pull for notification to signal 11 in a minute.
1: Roger, 306 Alpha, inspector car 32617 is on scene.
0: Affirmative. If you could, stand by one. So it looks like a Verizon pole. The number on it is Victor Zebra 4, VZ4. It's damaged at the bottom. It's come out and inspected.
2: Chief, I got a driver, myself as a tool operator, and Proby, if you want to take it to.
0: Zero, you can mark the occupant is out at this time. You can have the unit respond just to secure the vehicle.
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1: Appears to be just a Verizon pole, and the number is VZ4, Victor Zero 4. If they want to come out and check it, it's some damage at the bottom of the pole. They got to check.

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A Go House, urgent care, 5145 Nesconset Highway, cross of Canal Road and Medical Drive, in room number 3, 5840, 1656.

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1: 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Zero two.

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Okay, four. Activate that, and also give me a single three for the

0: 14. Try that again. Get cut off.
1: Do you want to meet the ambulance to the scene? Do you have a suspect?